I see your name like a mantra in the back of a Hyundai Elantra. What you doing to me, baby Danka? If you've been good, I'm your karma. If you've been bad, I'm a ghost gonna haunt ya. Cause I really, really, really, really want ya. Yeah, I really, really, really want ya.

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1: 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All alone since so many times, searching for light, just one light, to be free on this bright light, and to become

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Everyone today is talking about el barrio or their ghettos, about the hard times they had. 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The days were long. 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To the left, we had the Hudson River. To the right, the East River. 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You remember the Johnny pump? All we needed was a good screwdriver and a can, and we were refreshed. At night, the breeze was beautiful. Tar Beach, that was our meeting place. And we had fun galore. When I went home, my mother was beautiful. Our food was really together. Rice and beans, that's our soul food, with a little cuchi fritos on the side. And for a little dessert, we had Mavi, the grooviest taste and drink you want to try. Everything was beautiful to me. My querido, my beautiful barrio, my ghetto.

We are prisoners in a world of our own creation. Brick by brick, fear by fear, we built these walls around ourselves, a thousand silent doubts, a thousand whispered lies, until the

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A work of art, but the girl is smart. She be breaking hearts, thick as Jordan Sparks. Champagne everywhere, with nothing but sparklers in the air. Girls with the short and the long hair. VIP section with no

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Now watch me. 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When I say wing chong chong, we do a different move. So like this, watch the stage. She want the...